girl, she work the bowl, she break it down, she take it low, she's fine as hell, she's about to dough, doing the thing right on the floor, and money, money she making, look at the way she's shaking, make you wanna touch her, wanna taste her, have you lustin' for her, going crazy, face it.

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I am legend who acts alone. You rappers clones. My creed helped me take a test that I passed alone. Nervous when them facts are shown. The Ten Commandments preached on the Ave. I wrote all them texts in stone. Yes.